What is now the drive at 5, driven by Rogers Motors, and the flashback is just a few minutes away. I took a listen to it, and I think it's a pretty easy one. I think you got it. All I gotta do is be caller 5 at 287-46-1995. And if you get it right, you score some free food at the Cozy Kitchen.

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2: You are the lucky number 5. Congratulations.
3: No way.
2: Yeah.
3: Well, sweet brother, I would love some good food from Cozy Kitchen. My guess is MacGyver.
2: MacGyver?
3: Is that wrong?
2: Well, let's find out.
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4: Well, he was always fighting bad guys, but he never carried a gun. 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
4: Then you pass today's pop quiz.
7: Time to wrap this thing up.
4: Class dismissed.

Hey, shout out to Travis because he got the flashback answer right. I was hoping someone would because MacGyver was, I wouldn't say was, still is one of my favorite shows of all time. I watched it so much as a kid. I mean, I rewatched it, watched it over and over again. We got it, I remember, I mean, they recently stopped doing it, but Netflix used to do DVDs, and I think they stopped doing it in the past few years. But anyways, that's what my dad and I would watch it on. He would, I mean, I used to watch it on live TV as well, but we would get off the Netflix DVD, and I would just rewatch it until I had to send it back. Here's Stone Temple Pilots for the drive at 5.

0: I was just talking to Danner a bit ago about Speed My Snake. It's kind of wild. That's the only time I'm really afraid of my snake, because I got a pet snake. She's a ball python, and she's about 6 years old. I inherited her about a year ago. She's a big snake. She's about 5 feet long, and she's pretty calm. She's pretty normal. Like, she doesn't really bite that much. She's a pretty chill snake, except you got to feed her. That's what I'm scared of her. Yeah, the moment, because I just feed her, I just have to feed her a frozen rat. I just thaw the rat out. It's kind of funny. It's like just thawing a piece of meat. Just put it in some water for a bit, you know, and then just hang it, dangle it in front of her. And it's just, that's the only time I'm really afraid of her, because I'll be reaching my hand in there with the rat, and that's kind of like the instincts kind of kick in. The lizard part of my brain kind of realize, oh, this is an apex predator. And, I mean, obviously she couldn't do any damage to me. She doesn't have any teeth, but still, just that kind of subtle instinctual fear of getting close to a snake when they're about to pounce. It's kind of wild. But yeah, I just fed her last night, and she's doing okay.
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1: 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As for weather tonight, it will be a low of 58 with haze. Tomorrow being a high of 96, patchy smoke. Pushing towards Thursday, back in triple digits, with Thursday being 101, Friday 101, and Saturday 99. Now those nights, mid-60s. The moment, it's clear, it's 88. I want to remind you that coming up here in about 15 minutes, if you got time, if you're getting off work, you should try to head over to celebrate National Night Out. It's starting at 6 o'clock over at Beachview Park in Clarkston. I'll just help set it up a bit ago. Now, you can join neighbors and local law enforcement for an evening of community safety and family fun. So you can bring the kids down, you can enjoy live music with local vendors, prizes, activities for all ages, and at some point, a special appearance from a Lifelight helicopter will happen. They're going to fly down and land at the baseball fields right beside there. It's pretty neat. They're only there for a few minutes, but you just get to get some photos, get up close. And how often are you going to see a helicopter land in general? Human being, Van Halen.

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1: All right, man. 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I'm going to reverse the, I'll go with,
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0: 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As for weather tonight, it will be a low of 58 with some patchy smoke. Tomorrow, 98, also smoky. Pushing towards Thursday, Friday, we're back in the triple digits. With Thursday being 101, Friday 101, Saturday 99 and hot. All those nights, mid-60s. At the moment, it's clear, it's 88. Going on right now, you still got about an hour, 20 minutes left to make it over there. It's National Night Out is going on. Start at 6 o'clock. It will be going till 8 over at Beachview Park in Clarkston. You can join your neighbors and local law enforcement for an evening of community, safety, and fun. There will be some music, local vendors, prizes, activities for everybody with a special appearance from a Life Flight helicopter. I'm not sure if it's there yet or not. You might have missed it. Hopefully not. They'll come down, land, sit there for a few minutes and get some cool photos. This is a nationwide event to help build a safer, stronger community.

It's going on live right now. Not much to report, but Mariners are live. It's bottom of the first as they're starting up a three-game series against the Detroit Tigers. They are back at home at T-Mobile Park. I'll keep you updated while I'm here. At the moment, well, I mean, over the weekend, they actually had a pretty good game. They won two of three games. The final score on Sunday was 6-7, so they've been getting more active. Hopefully, knock on wood, they do all right today. Here's Allison Chains, Grind.

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Well, it's now 7 o'clock, and the Mariners are still live over on AM 950, 95.5 FM. It's mid of the second. No score yet. I'll keep you updated, but nothing's really happened to really report. It's pretty much just been back-to-back defensive. Here's Aerosmith, Eat the Rich. Coming up the rest of the hour, Black Moods, Kinks, Alice Cooper, Pretty Reckless, Robert Plant, and Great White.

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1: 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And now, taking a look at the weather tonight, it will be a low of 58 with patchy smoke. Tomorrow, Wednesday, being a high of 96. Thursday, 101. Friday, also 101. And Saturday, 99. All those nights, mid-60s and hazy. The moment, it's clear. It's 88. What you got, Black Moods? On Z-Rock.

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0: 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It is a 3-0. 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
1: 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But do you remember his wife's name?
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0: ABC News. I'm Sherry Preston. With 95% of the vote counted, the Democratic Senate primary in Michigan is still a very tight one right now. Just about 1% separating Dr. Abdul El-Sayed and Congresswoman Haley Stevens.
1: We got to wake up and be ready to go, because if we are going to win this thing, which we are, we are going to have to get ready and show Mike Rogers what a little stick it to him looks like.
0: The winner will take on Republican Congressman Mike Rogers in the general election. President Trump says a deal to reopen the Strait of Hormuz could be in place as soon as today. Police in Los Angeles arresting an allegedly armed man spotted near President Trump's golf course in California. And more worries about AI going rogue. Britain's AI Security Institute now says during testing of models from both Anthropic and OpenAI, they engaged in what was described as potentially harmful activity directed at real people and organizations. This is ABC News.
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1: Hi, this is Alex. 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
0: Great.
1: 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Glad to hear that.
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0: NBC News, I'm Sherry Preston. Still so tight in Michigan, the Democratic Senate primary race, Congresswoman Haley Stevens and progressive Dr. Abdul Al-Sayed separated by just about 1% right now. In Ohio, Congressman Max Miller is waving off calls for him to step down amid allegations he abused his ex-wife, the daughter of Ohio Senator Bertie Moreno. Here's ABC's Rachel Scott.
1: House Republican leaders have remained silent on all of this. President Trump has publicly called Congressman Miller a good person, but sources tell me that the president did speak with Miller by phone and expressed concerns over whether he can win re-election.
0: Under arrest in Southern California, a man accused of carrying a gun and taking pictures and videos of the Trump golf course in Los Angeles County. The president says a deal on reopening the Strait of Hormuz could be announced as soon as today or tomorrow. Oil prices bouncing back up again this morning. Brent crude, the worldwide standard, now trading at a little over $80 a barrel. This is ABC News.
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0: ABC News. I'm Sherry Preston. Still a super tight race in Michigan. 95% of the votes counted in the Democratic Senate primary, and Congresswoman Haley Stevens is trailing progressive Dr. Abdul Al-Sayed by about 1%. Speaking last night, he said,
1: "We didn't know that they were going to outspend us $11 to $1. And yet we're still standing."
0: And this morning, believing he will be standing on Election Day in November, declaring publicly that he's won. Still waiting for a possible deal to reopen the Strait of Hormuz. President Trump has said it could be announced as soon as today. A former aide to the president, Ohio Republican Congressman Max Miller, vowing he's not leaving his reelection race despite allegations that he abused his ex-wife and their daughter. Miller's ex is the daughter of Ohio Senator Bernie Moreno. He is calling for Miller to resign. This is ABC News.
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0: The top of the morning. 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Sunny and hazy today, highs near 97, lows tonight near 62. Tomorrow, triple-digit heat, 102 expected.

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0: Well, coming up next week, if you got something special coming up, we are joining hands with Tri-State Health. 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
1: ABC News, I'm Sherry Preston. Oil prices up a bit this morning as the world waits for a possible deal on reopening the Strait of Hormuz. ABC's Matt Rivers is in Jordan.
2: Overnight, President Trump saying he believes the talks are going well between Iran and the U.S., saying a deal could come later today or tomorrow. He said, quote, we're moving along very nicely, could happen. This after both the Secretary of State and Secretary of Treasury also signaled similar signs of optimism for a deal. And to that end, the stock market jumping on the news with both the Dow and the S&P 500 closing at record highs yesterday.
1: The tight race getting even tighter in the Michigan Senate Democratic primary. Progressive Dr. Abdul El-Sayed seeing his lead shrink a bit with 96% of the vote counted now. Congresswoman Haley Stevens is about 1% behind. Due in court in California today, a man caught allegedly taking pictures and videos at President Trump's L.A. golf club. Air defenses in Ukraine failing overnight. Russian attacks killing 17 people. This is ABC News.
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5: Sunshine and smoke in the air today. Highs near 94. Mostly clear but hazy tonight. Overnight lows near 59. And sunny and smoky tomorrow and warmer with a high near 99. Currently 54 degrees in Lewiston. Good morning. I'm Brian Danner. The Lewiston Fire Department, in coordination with the Assotin County Fire District, the Clarkston Fire Department, and the Wheatland Fire District, responded to a reported structure fire at 3734 18th Street in Lewiston yesterday. According to a news release, arriving crews encountered heavy smoke conditions, high heat, low visibility, and active fire coming from a single-story residential structure. The fire was believed to have originated in a bedroom located toward the rear of the residence. Firefighters made an aggressive interior attack and were successful in knocking the fire down. A search of the structure was performed to ensure all occupants had exited safely. Crews remained on scene for about 90 minutes conducting salvage and overhaul operations to ensure the blaze was fully out and to minimize further damage. There were no injuries reported. The estimated property and contents loss is approximately $250,000, and the cause of the fire remains under investigation. Assotin County officials have begun the initial count of votes in yesterday's Washington primary election. With nearly 5,000 votes tabulated last night, the Clarkston EMS levy has garnered 59% approval so far. It needs at least 60% to pass. Meanwhile, the rural EMS levy for property owners who live outside the Assotin County Fire District boundaries is failing so far, with 55% opposed. It's a close race for Assotin County Sheriff. Current Undersheriff Blake Richards has a narrow lead of 51% to 49% for Assotin Police Chief Monty Renzelman. Both will appear on the November general election ballot. In other races, Assotin County voters chose incumbent Michael Baumgartner for U.S. Representative District 5. Incumbent Joe Schmick is leading in his bid for Legislative District 9, and Pomeroy State Representative Mary Dye, who ran unopposed, was reelected. Officials will continue to count votes as they arrive, and more information is expected later this week. Public Health Idaho North Central District has received positive laboratory results for rabid bats from Nez Perce County. Rabid bats have been identified in almost all regions of Idaho over the years, and North Central Idaho is no exception. Rabies is a rare disease in humans. However, one or more fatal human cases do occur almost every year in the U.S., predominantly from rabid bat exposures. Rabies is essentially 100% fatal. However, it's nearly always preventable by reducing exposures to wild and unvaccinated animals and medically managing animals and individuals who may have been exposed to rabid animals after early exposure. The health department is offering tips to protect people and pets. If you find a wounded or dead bat, do not touch the bat with your bare hands. If you have an encounter with a bat, seek medical attention immediately. If you or a pet have come in contact with a bat, save the bat in a container without touching it and contact your local public health district to arrange testing for rabies. The bat must be received dead and have come in contact with a human or pet in order to be tested. Always vaccinate pets, including horses. And bat-proof your home or cabin by plugging all holes in the siding and maintaining tight-fitting screens on windows. For more information, contact Public Health Idaho North Central by calling 208-799-3100. In sports, Colt Keith had three hits and two runs batted in, and Riley Green added three hits, including a home run, and the Detroit Tigers shut out the Seattle Mariners 8-0 last night at T-Mobile Park.
0: Wasn't even fun to watch.
5: It's not very fun to read right now either, Leon. Tell you, stumbling. Mariner offense was held to just four hits, all singles. Emerson Hancock took the loss for the M's. The right-hander allowed three runs on eight hits with six strikeouts over a six-inning start. The series continues tonight in Seattle with a first pitch at 6:40 and live radio coverage in the LC Valley on 95.5 FM and AM 950 KOZE and in the Upper Clearwater Valley on AM 1300 KLER. I'm Brian Danner, LC Valley News.
0: Florida teacher was fired, and this time not for doing anything inappropriate or weird. Poor lady got fired because she gave her students zeros on assignments that were not turned in.

0: She's an eighth grade teacher, history teacher, Diane
1: Toretto.
0: So
1: what has changed in education since I was in school?
0: Well, that's what she's wondering. She recently gave her students 2 weeks to complete an Explorer notebook project. Pretty big project, but she said, hey, this is a big one. Put some time into it. Several students didn't hand it in at all. Since there's zero work done, Mrs. Toretto gave them zeros. Then she got fired for it. Her school, Westgate K through 8 school in Florida, has a no-zero policy. Lowest possible grade the teachers can give students is a 50. It's still an F, but a grade nonetheless, they say. Even if they don't turn anything in, they're supposed to get a 50. It's a rule that Mrs. Toretto doesn't agree with, or many of us don't agree with.
1: And we wonder where these wild stories out of Florida come from.
0: No doubt. She's left a thing on the whiteboard. Bye, kids. Mrs. Toretto loves you and wishes you the best in life.
1: Unfortunately, those kids couldn't read it.
0: Yeah, no doubt. I've been fired for refusing to give you a 50% for something you didn't turn in. A grade in Mrs. Toretto's class is earned. Good for you, lady.
1: Yeah.
0: Good for you. Whoops, I meant to hit this one. There we go. Good for you, Mrs. Toretto. Oops. They're just so close, Brian.
1: Again, those kids couldn't read what she wrote anyway.
0: No doubt. Oh, so dumb. Come on.
1: You might as well spell that out in Cantonese.
0: No doubt. Yeah, I don't know what it says. Hand me those bath salts, Jimmy.
1: Look, I got my X right here.
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Coming up at 7:20, you have a chance to get qualified to win $250 and answer today's question on the game show we call What's Your Guess? We'll debut that question at 7:20 on the radio and on Facebook, so you go take a look. Good luck to you. Here's Styx from 1977.

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They have lessons for all ages up there, starting at $55 a month. But ask about family rates and also ask about that free trial lesson before you sign up. You can try it before you buy it. It's Valley Karate School. It's going to be nice and warm today, 97 degrees, sunny and hazy. Tonight, lows near 62. Triple digits coming up tomorrow. Sunny and hazy, 102 expected. And on Friday, 103. 55 now at Z-Rock.

0: 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Call now to answer today's question at 208-746-1995.
1: Please give me the answer.
0: What's your guess? Yes.
2: You can win the money every 90 days, 18 and older to play. 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What's your guess? 90% of people who try to do this succeed. What is it? 746-1995. 90% of the people surveyed who tried to do this said they succeeded. What is it? 746-1995.
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Today's forecast is going to be hot, 97 degrees, sunny and hazy. Tonight, 62. Tomorrow, 102. 57 degrees now. 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Pearl Jam this morning, Z-Rock 96.5.

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0: This is a required weekly test of the emergency alert system. This is only a test.
1: This is a test of the emergency alert system for the Inland Northwest region. In the event of an actual emergency, broadcasters would be bringing you important public safety information. The following tones conclude this test.
2: The contest, a signal of the Democratic Party's direction. Political experts say the real test of El Sayed's strength will come against Republican Mike Rogers in the fall. London police have arrested a woman after four people were stabbed in Covent Garden, a busy central area popular with tourists. President Trump says a deal to reopen the Strait of Hormuz could come as early as today. Oil prices initially easing on hopes that an agreement has been imminent, but later inched upward. The market's also hopeful this hour. This is ABC News.
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5: Sunny and smoky today with a high near 94. Clear skies, hazy conditions tonight. Overnight lows around 59 and sunny and hazy tomorrow and hotter with a high near 99. Currently 58 degrees in Lewiston. Good morning. I'm Brian Danner. Washington Governor Bob Ferguson has announced that the federal government has granted his request for an emergency declaration for the devastating wildfires burning in the eastern part of the state. According to the governor, the declaration allows federal partners to mobilize their resources and personnel to support response efforts and unlocks resources for state, local, and tribal governments. The declaration covers Chelan, Ferry, Okanagan, Spokane, Stevens, and Yakima counties, as well as the Confederated Tribes and Bands of the Yakima Nation. The Confederated Tribes of the Colville Reservation and the Spokane Tribe of Indians. It unlocks help for local governments with costs for evacuating and providing emergency shelters for people who are displaced by the wildfires. It also provides assistance for emergency food and water, search and rescue operations, and more. Ferguson is already preparing a request for a major disaster declaration, which is the process that unlocks individual assistance to support individuals recovering from a disaster, as well as public assistance to provide funding for repairs of state infrastructure. The statistics for crime in Washington State are out. The Washington Association of Sheriffs and Police Chiefs puts out the information every year. The numbers include more serious crimes and do not include things like minor traffic offenses. In Asotin County, crime is down overall and significantly in Clarkston. Clarkston Police Department reports a drop of 45.2% in serious crimes. There was one murder last year, the same as the previous year. Aggravated assault dropped from 22 cases in 2024 to just 8 in 2025. Simple assaults also dropped from 158 in 2024 to 73 last year. Burglary is down 54%, larceny dropped 52%, and motor vehicle theft is down almost 54%. There were 43 DUI arrests by Clarkston police officers and 31 by deputies in the county outside Clarkston. In the city of Asotin, there were 10 serious crimes, a drop from 12 the year before. Outside the city limits in Asotin County, there was one murder in 2025. Aggravated assault was up 150% to 15 cases, and simple assault were down 23% to 72 cases. Across the state, serious crimes are down 16.6% overall in Washington. Murders are down 21.6% to 236. There were 46.43 crimes per 1,000 people in Washington last year. Domestic violence offenses were just shy of half of all crimes against people at 49.8%. The YWCA is gathering supplies from the community to help kids succeed at school this coming year. They're accepting donations at the downtown office on Main Street Mondays, Tuesdays, Thursdays, and Fridays between 9 a.m. and 4 p.m. They have a long list of things they're collecting, but they most need binders, calculators, subject dividers, watercolors, large backpacks, and pencil boxes or pouches. You can find a full list at

0: match with the story at KOZE.com. The school supply distribution day is coming up Friday, August 21st from 10 a.m. to 2 p.m. In sports, the Lewis Clark Twins open the 2026 American Legion Northwest Regional Baseball Tournament this afternoon in Medford, Oregon. The Twins are one of eight teams, along with Washington, Montana, Alaska, Wyoming, Hawaii, and two teams from Oregon in the double elimination tournament. The Twins enter the regional tournament with a 25-12 overall record following their Idaho State Legion Tournament Championship win over Idaho Falls. The Twins will open up against the Oregon State champion Tigard Barbers this afternoon at 4 p.m. at Harry and David Field. The tournament runs through Sunday in Medford, with the champion advancing to the American Legion World Series later this month in Shelby, North Carolina. I'm Brian Danner, LC Valley News.
1: Look who we have here in the studio.
0: It's a handsome man.
1: Coach Austin Johnson in from Lewis Clark State College men's basketball. We have to start out this interview quickly with a question for both of you. 90% of people surveyed, 90% of people who try to do this succeed. 90% succeed who try to do this. Some random answer. What do you think? Austin Johnson, you're first. What do you think?
2: Oh, man.
1: You didn't know you were going to be put on the spot with a quiz this morning.
2: I wasn't ready for that. 90% success rate. It's pretty high.
1: It is.
2: In my house, 90% success rate of tying their own shoes would be really good.
1: No doubt. That's a lot of work just keeping all those shoes tied, I bet.
2: Man, I don't know. I'm stumped.
1: Okay, stumped on this one. What do you think, Danner?
0: Failure.
1: 90% of people who try this.
2: 10% of people walking out there perfect.
0: They're successful at failing.
1: Yeah, success. Oh, I get it.
0: Have
1: like
0: you tuned in lately?
1: Whatever. All right. Hey, so Austin Johnson is here from Lewis Clark State College and here to talk about one of my favorite events. Just so happens it lands the night before my birthday this year, so I'm super excited for that. It's the dollar auction. And what are you most excited? I like it because Brian Danner's been more excited about basketball than I've seen him in a while. What are you most excited about this upcoming season?
0: With the Lewis Clark State men's basketball team?
1: Yeah.
0: Well, I'm excited for them every year, but there's a lot of local flavor that I think people are going to get an eye on and see if you come out. Lapway's represented. Lewiston High School is represented. And it's a great group of returning players that are back off a team that had great success last year. They lost a lot, but they gained a lot in the process. I'm curious about how those younger guys are going to fit in, how soon they can mesh with the guys that are already here. But that's one of the things I think Coach Johnson's really good at is getting players together and getting them on the same page really quickly. I think that's why they do so well. I just think that they get it quick, and you improve as the season goes. And that league is so good now.
2: Yeah.
0: I mean, it has really improved over the years, top to bottom.
2: Yep.
0: I mean, when we first joined, you know when Coach Johnson and I first joined Kansky? it was clearly a two-team, three-team league, basically.
2: Sure.
0: Really, really top-heavy. It's still a little top-heavy that way, but I think the balance throughout it has really come around. I don't think you look at the schedule very often and go, well, we'll just prepare for one team this week because we got that one in the bag. That's a recipe for failure.
1: Yep. It's so fun to see your program through the eyes of Danner because he knows what he's talking about. He knows what he's excited for. From a dumb guy standpoint, I'm excited for the vibe inside that gym with probably more butts in the seats from local people, you know, local family and friends. And the crowds are great anyway, but I think it's just going to even up that energy level a little bit, which brings me to what we're here for, the energy level at a dollar auction. I had a good time explaining today to Greg Kraber how the dollar auction works, and as I'm describing it, I get super excited for it to happen again. Kind of give us a rundown of when, where, and what we're going to see.
2: It's a gentleman's mosh pit, might be the... it's going to be super fun. Yeah, it's next Friday night. It's our biggest fundraiser, and it's my favorite one from a standpoint of it. The most direct connection between our players, our staff, and our supporters. And so there's a lot of good synergy there as far as our players trying to help people win items. And so it's a great way to connect directly with the community and obviously also help support our program. And so it's the best way to describe it is musical chairs. It's a form of musical chairs with dollar bills, and you can win packages of

0: $100, $200, $300 for just $2 or $3. And so there's a lot of luck involved as far as getting your number called last before the music stops, and whichever number is called last before the music stops wins. I don't like tiebreakers. I don't like the pressure of deciding the tiebreakers, so I usually let Rocky handle that.
1: That's a good move.
0: But yeah, that's the live portion. Then we have a silent portion, which you can go on and start seeing some of the items now. And even if you can't attend, or you're out of town, or it sells out and you're not able to attend, you can still bid on the silent items. And this year we've got Gonzaga tickets. We've got some Denver Bronco club seats, and also end zone seats. You know, the Seahawks are playing there this year. We have some Oregon Coast vacation home. We've got a really cool Airbnb spot outside Riggins that has an indoor pool and sleeps like 20 people. We've got some stay and play golf packages. And so on the silent items, we've got a little bit of everything, which is really, really cool. And then, yeah, the live portion is just, it's a rowdy good time.
1: And the cool thing about it that I love is, yeah, you're holding up your dollars and you start getting competitive. Maybe it's a package on the stage. You're like, I don't really care about that prize, but I don't want this guy to win again, yep, or whatever. So yep, you start holding up your money. It's so fun. But if you walk out of there and you don't win anything, you walk out of there just have had a fantastic time.
0: Yep. Yeah, and it's a table for eight is $500, and it's all you can eat brisket with Happy Day Catering, and then nice, all you can drink. And so that's beer, pop, water. I'm sticking to the water that night, but it's a good deal. It's a lot of fun, and again, it's a great way to connect, obviously with friends and other supporters, but also a great way to connect. It's kind of a kickoff thing for our team. We make our team come back, and our whole team works it. And so, it is exhaust. Like when we're done, I'm exhausted, but it might be my most favorite night of the year as a coach at LC.
1: Yeah, it's super fun. If I do remember, Brian,
2: and if I may. It's a great opportunity to meet the players in the program and yep, get to know them yep, on a one-on-one way. They're great kids.
1: Yep. Yeah,
2: you don't play here if you're not. You just yep, don't.
1: And you form kind of a camaraderie with those players because they're really helping you. They're pumping up their yeah, fists and getting people to notice the guy, Rocky, to notice the numbers and stuff. You work together with the team. And which is great, because then later in the season when you're watching them drive down the lane,
2: you watch them play, but awesome. This way you get to know what their personalities are like, what kind of people they are. It's a better one-on-one experience that you don't get in every program in America. Mm-hmm. You just don't.
1: I remember last year, this thing was, I think it sold out, so people need to get their tables soon, right?
0: We're close to selling out. I mean, I haven't checked this morning, but as of last night, I think we only had two tables left.
1: Okay.
0: So it's slim pickings right now.
1: So somebody out there wants to make sure and get a table. How do yes, they do that?
0: They can go to our website, lcwarriors.com. And on there, if you just go to our men's basketball page, there was a press release about it yesterday. And in that press release, there's a link. And that link will take you to the location where you can purchase a table. But you can also sign up to register. You can also register to bid on items on the silent portion. And again, you don't have to attend or pay anything to bid on the silent items.
1: And I'll put a link here in the next yep, 15 minutes. I'll put a link on the Z-Rock Facebook page. Should go to Z-Rock 96.5 on Facebook, and I'll put the link to where he's talking about. It's super fun. Do not wait. Just, you know, call a bunch of friends and say, hey, let's go to this thing. And for the price, you're going to love the evening that you walk away from. It's all you can eat, all you can drink. It's just a whole night of fun, and you're helping a great program. And Austin Johnson, thank you for coming in and talking about this. And thanks for putting on such a fun event that I look forward to so much every year.
0: Yep.
1: It's a lot of fun.
0: Thanks, guys. Appreciate it.
1: We're back to it on Z-Rock 96.5 KOZE-FM Lewiston. And thank you, Brian Danner.

0: 2x4 from Metallica on Z-Rock 96.5. 90% of people who try to do this succeed. That's the question this morning on What's Your Guess? 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What is it? Good morning, Z-Rock.
1: I'm going to say water ski.
2: Good morning.
0: Good morning.
2: I'm going to guess on your quiz, successfully throw a surprise party for a person.

0: Do you have a winner yet for your
1: I'm gonna make you the very last guess of the day.
0: Okay. I'm gonna say passing your driver's test on the first try and getting your license on the first try.
1: That's a great guess. But the answer was playing Wordle.
0: Oh,
1: that was it. Wordle was the
0: answer. This morning.
1: Did you? That's awesome. And did you succeed? Were you part of the 90%?
0: I was.
1: Nice. That's great. Hey, thank you.
0: Awesome. Thanks.
1: Bye.
0: Bye.
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sunny and hazy today. 97 degrees for the daytime high. Tonight, mostly clear and hazy. Lows near 62. Here come triple digits. Tomorrow, 102. Friday, 103. More of the same on Saturday. 61 degrees. 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

0: morning, Lee McVay. You are a contestant on your own show.
1: Oh, my gosh. Here we go.
0: Are you ready?
1: I'm ready.
0: In the movie Star Wars, could you tell me who Luke Skywalker's father was?
1: Oh, yeah. That was Anakin or Darth Vader.
0: Excellent. Can you tell me who Princess Leia's father was?
1: Also...

0: Luke Skywalker's mentor, sir?
1: Obi-Wan Kenobi?
0: And who was Anakin Skywalker's mentor?
1: Obi-Wan Kenobi?
0: Doesn't this sound like a reunion in Green Creek? You, sir, are a winner on your own show. Ding, ding, ding, ding, ding.

0: Pink Floyd, Run Like Hell. I like to give you a little bit of heads up before it's time for you to do some winning. So let me tell you right now, the 3 Lockbox Sounder is coming up very soon. I mean, real soon.
1: ABC News, I'm Sherry Preston. Abdul El-Sayed has won Michigan's Democratic nomination for Senate, narrowly defeating moderate Haley Stevens. It's a victory for the Democrats' progressive wing, but El-Sayed says all the Democrats need to turn out in November.
2: Whatever differences that we might have had in the primary, they pale in comparison to what unifies us. A recognition that so long as we want to keep our democracy, that democracy better be working for people, and that all of us have to come together to make sure that we never let Mike Rogers see the inside of the U.S. Senate.
1: Stevens says she will support El-Sayed in November. President Trump saying again that they're making progress on negotiations with Iran. He's also teasing a possible announcement about the Strait of Hormuz, saying it could reopen within the next 48 hours. A 38-year-old man facing state and federal charges makes his first court appearance today.

0: He was arrested at the Trump golf course near Los Angeles a few days ago, taking pictures and videos. Police also found hollow bullets on his person. This is ABC News.
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3: Sunny and smoky today with a high near 94. Clear skies, dry conditions, and hazy tonight with overnight lows near 59. More sunshine, more smoke, and hotter tomorrow with a high near 99. Currently, 62 degrees in Lewiston. Good morning. I'm Brian Danner. The Lewiston Fire Department, in coordination with the Asotin County Fire District, the Clarkston Fire Department, and the Wheatland Fire District, responded to a reported structure fire at 3734 18th Street in Lewiston yesterday. According to a news release, arriving crews encountered heavy smoke conditions, high heat, low visibility, and active fire coming from a single-story residential structure. The fire was believed to have originated in a bedroom located toward the rear of the residence. Firefighters made an aggressive interior attack and were successful in knocking the fire down. A search of the structure was performed to ensure all occupants had exited safely. Crews remained on scene for about 90 minutes conducting salvage and overhaul operations to ensure the blaze was fully out and to minimize further damage. There were no injuries reported. The estimated property and contents loss is about $250,000, and the cause of the fire remains under investigation. Asotin County officials have begun the initial count of votes in yesterday's Washington primary election. With nearly 5,000 votes tabulated last night, the Clarkston EMS levy has garnered 59% approval so far. It needs at least 60% to pass. Meanwhile, the rural EMS levy for property owners who live outside the Asotin County Fire District boundaries is failing so far at 55% opposed. It's a close race for Asotin County Sheriff. Current Undersheriff Blake Richards has a narrow lead of 51% to 49% for Asotin Police Chief Monty Renzelman. Both will appear on the November general election ballot. In other races, Asotin County voters chose incumbent Michael Baumgartner for U.S. Representative District 5. Incumbent Joe Schmick is leading in his bid for Legislative District 9. And Pomeroy State Representative Mary Dye, who ran unopposed, was reelected. Officials will continue to count votes as they arrive, and more information is expected later this week. The Idaho County Sheriff's Office is searching for a missing person along U.S. Highway 12. A social media post says they're teaming up with Idaho State Police Troopers, Idaho County Search and Rescue, Idaho County Posse members, as well as other volunteers. They'll be searching U.S. Highway 12 between Kooski and Powell. They ask that you slow down when driving that portion of a highway because of the increase in pedestrians along the roadway looking for the rider. In sports, Colt Keith had 3 hits and 2 runs batted in, and Riley Green added 3 hits, including a home run, and the Detroit Tigers shut out the Seattle Mariners 8-0 last night at T-Mobile Park. The Mariner offense was held to just 4 hits, all singles. Emerson Hancock took the loss for the M's. The right-hander allowed 3 runs on 8 hits with 6 strikeouts over a 6-inning start. The series continues tonight in Seattle with a first pitch at 6:40 and live radio coverage in the LC Valley on 95.5 FM and AM 950 KOZE and in the Upper Clearwater Valley on AM 1300 KLER. I'm Brian Danner, LC Valley News.
4: I'm a bad fan.
3: Why is that, Lee?
4: I didn't watch the rest of that game. I got a little mad, and I just watched like reruns of The Office just to cheer myself up a little bit, and it worked.
3: Yeah, when I get down like that, Lee, I have to go back and watch grainy footage of 1972.
4: Grainy footage. You got some home movies? Yeah. Oh.
3: Memories.
4: 28-year-old woman was pulled over in Florida in the strange news. She got pulled over, and she gave officers a fake name. You know, they say you're not supposed to do that.
3: Mm-hmm.
4: She didn't have her real license. They came back, and they're like, yeah, what's your real name? Let's see your real license. She had 12 different driver's licenses in her car, all with her picture, but different names and dates of birth. Just 12 different fake IDs in there. She went to jail. Yeah, you're not supposed to do that, apparently.
3: They're still trying to identify her.
4: Exactly. How do you do that? Dental records, or what are you doing there? Yikes.

0: Never a shortage of good Florida stories. That's a cool thing.
1: You know whose class she was in?
0: Whose?
1: That lady, that teacher from earlier.
0: Yeah, no doubt. She didn't learn a thing.
1: No.
0: She got a zero. When I say we, I mean me and the turd in the pocket. We promised to qualify somebody, give somebody a chance at some winning here real soon.
1: Mm-hmm.
0: Let's make good on that.

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0: Ron Bishop, give me three digits to unlock the three-lock box.
1: Is zero one of the digits?
0: It can be, yes.
1: All right, 073.
2: 073.
3: Oh, so sorry. You did not unlock the box.
0: And who's this?
4: Josh Garcia.
0: Josh, give me three digits to open up the three-lock box. If you do, you get $500 in free concert tickets.
4: 361.
2: 361.
3: Oh, so sorry. You did not unlock the box.

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1: What's your name?
0: Diane Lamming.
1: And what three digits are you going to use to unlock the three-lock box?
0: You know what? I'm going to go with the old standby of Levi's 501 jeans.
1: Nice. 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
3: 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Sunny and hazy and hot today, 97 degrees. Tonight, 62. Tomorrow, sunny, hazy with triple-digit heat. 102 tomorrow and 103 on Friday. 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

0: Well, let's play the game sensation, the birthday game, where you yell out your answer. Prove how smart you are. Let's first say, does this make you feel old? Remember Marsha Brady? Maureen McCormick was the actress. Marsha Brady, she's 70 today. Marsha Brady's 70. Let's soak in. All right, who's older? I'm going to give you two names. You scream out, who's older? Is it Patrick Ewing, NBA legend Patrick Ewing, or Pat Smear of the Foo Fighters and Nirvana? Guitarist Pat Smear or Patrick Ewing, who's older? Say your answer. And the answer today is Pat Smear of the Foo Fighters and Nirvana. He's 67, and Patrick Ewing, he's 64 today. Hey, have a good day. Thank you for hanging out with me. Appreciate it. The answer to what's your guess today, if you missed the answer, was Wordle. 90% of the people succeed when they play Wordle. So that was the answer we were looking for on that one. Thanks again for hanging out. Appreciate you.
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0: In Michigan, ABC News, I'm Michelle Franz, and ABC News predicts progressive candidate Abdul Al-Sayed will narrowly defeat moderate Representative Haley Stevens. Al-Sayed calling for all Democrats to unite.
1: Whatever differences that we might have had in the primary, they pale in comparison to what unifies us. A recognition that so long as we want to keep our democracy, that democracy better be working for people, and that all of us have to come together to make sure that we never let Mike Rogers see the inside of the U.S. Senate.
0: Al-Sayed expected to take on Rogers in November's general election. In Germany, U.S. officials have been told that authorities discovered a drone fitted with an explosive device and detonator were in fact found near Ukrainian Antonov cargo aircraft at Leipzig Airport. German authorities classifying the incident as state security case and are not ruling out the possibility of sabotage. Tensions between the U.S. and Iran remain. President Trump insists a deal to reopen the Strait of Hormuz could come as early as today. This is ABC News.
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4: I'm Brian Danner. Washington Governor Bob Ferguson has announced that the federal government has granted his request for an emergency declaration for the devastating wildfires burning in the eastern part of the state. According to the governor, the declaration allows federal partners to mobilize their resources and personnel to support response efforts and unlocks resources for state, local, and tribal governments. The declaration covers Chelan, Ferry, Okanagan, Spokane, Stevens, and Yakima counties, as well as the Confederated Tribes and Bands of the Yakima Nation, Confederated Tribes of the Colville Reservation, and the Spokane Tribe of Indians. It unlocks help for local governments with costs for evacuating and providing emergency shelters for people who are displaced by the wildfires. It also provides assistance for emergency food and water, search and rescue operations, and more. The governor's request was granted in full, with the exception of debris removal. Ferguson is already preparing a request for a major disaster declaration, which is the process that unlocks individual assistance to support individuals recovering from a disaster, as well as public assistance to provide funding for repairs of state infrastructure. The statistics for crime in Washington State are out. The Washington Association of Sheriffs and Police Chiefs put out the information every year. The numbers include more serious crimes and do not include things like minor traffic offenses. In Asotin County, crime is down overall and significantly in Clarkston. The Clarkston Police Department reports a drop of 45.2% in serious crimes. There was one murder last year, the same as the previous year. Aggravated assault dropped from 22 cases in 2024 to 8 in 2025. Simple assaults also dropped from 158 in 2024 to 73 last year. Burglary is down 54%, larceny dropped 52%, and motor vehicle theft is down almost 54%. There were 43 DUI arrests by Clarkston Police Department officers and 31 by deputies in the county outside of Clarkston. In the city of Asotin, there were 10 serious crimes, a drop from 12 the year before. Outside the city limits in Asotin County, there was one murder in 2025. Aggravated assault was up 150% to 15 cases. Simple assault was down 23% to 72 cases. Across the state, serious crimes are down 16.6% overall. The YWCA is gathering supplies from the community to help kids succeed at school this coming year. They're accepting donations at the downtown office on Main Street Mondays, Tuesdays, Thursdays, and Fridays between 9 a.m. and 4 p.m. They have a long list of things they're collecting, but they most need binders, calculators, subject dividers, watercolors, large backpacks, and pencil boxes or pouches. You can find a full list attached with the story at koze.com. The school supply distribution day is coming up Friday, August 21st, from 10 a.m. to 2 p.m. In sports, the Lewis Clark Twins open the 2026 American Legion Northwest Regional Baseball Tournament this afternoon in Medford, Oregon. The Twins are one of eight teams, along with Washington, Montana, Alaska, Wyoming, Hawaii, and two teams from Oregon in the double elimination tournament. Lewis Clark enters the regional tournament with a 25-12 overall record following their Idaho State Legion Tournament championship win over Idaho Falls. The Twins will open up against the Oregon State champion Tigard Barbers this afternoon at 4 p.m. at Harry and David Field. The tournament runs through Sunday in Medford with a

0: Hampton advancing to the American Legion World Series later this month in Shelby, North Carolina. I'm Brian Danner, LC Valley News.
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Here's a look at today, August 5th in rock history. You can't start a fire. You can't start a fire without a spark. In 1984, Bruce Springsteen plays the first of 10 nights at the Meadowlands in New Jersey to mark the homecoming of his Born in the USA tour.

And in 1980, Pat Benatar releases her second album, Crimes of Passion, featuring Treat Me Right and her top 10 song, Hit Me With Your Best Shot. Birthday to Rock and Roll Hall of Famer Pat Smear, who was born in 1959, a touring guitarist with Nirvana and full-time member of the Foo Fighters. And that's a look at today, August 5th in rock history.

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I hope you enjoyed that cold spell over the weekend of the mid-80s, because we're getting out of it. It's, at the moment, it's 91, but pushing by tomorrow to Friday, it's going to be back to triple digits, 101, 102, and still hazy. We don't really have any winds coming up. It's just going to be hazy for a while, and I guess we'll have to deal with it. Well, it's 3 o'clock. It's hazy. Here's Bloody Sunday, with Rusty Hour, Smashing Pumpkins, Love Rockets, Seether, Styx, Black Sabbath.

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0: Yes way.
1: All right.
0: I just need three digits.
1: My guess is 825.
0: 825. Let's try that.
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1: 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As for the weather tonight, it will be a low of 62 with smoke, with Thursday tomorrow being triple digits, 101 and hot. Friday, 102 and hot. Saturday, 99 and hot. And Sunday, cooling off a little bit, 94, sunny. On all those days, we'll be assumedly haze unless we get some nice wind in here. And all those nights will be mid-60s. The moment, it's clear, it's 93. Here's Nirvana, Come As You Are.

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Well, it's already 4 o'clock, and I want to remind you about the three lock box. Now, I'm going to be playing a sounder a couple more times tonight. All you got to do is be caller 3 at 28-746-1995. And if your three-digit code unlocks the box, you will win those tickets. And those tickets are worth over $500 because it's going to be for the Rock the Locks Music Festival in September. And there's going to be so many bands. I mean, just to name off a few, Candlebox, Daughtry, Godsmack, Lynyrd Skynyrd, Royal Bliss, even Tesla. I can't remember the last time I heard Tesla touring. So that's coming up September 25th through the 27th in Umatilla, Oregon. All you got to do is give me a three-digit code. And if it's right, it opens the box. Here's Steely Dan on Z-Rock.

hast. 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

Now, Mariners did not have a great game yesterday. They lost 8-0. Kind of a not the best game they've ever played in their life. But we'll be back here tonight on AM 950, 95.5 FM at 6:40. Going up against back against the Tigers. They got a 3-game series against them. I'll keep you updated while I'm here, and hopefully it goes a bit better than yesterday. At least, knock on wood, at least I'm hoping. Bringing count.

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9: 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As for weather tonight, it will be a low of 62 with the haze continuing, with tomorrow triple digits at 101. Thursday night, 64, Friday, 102, and Saturday, 99 and hot. That's where Sunday will be 94, cooling off a little bit. Now those nights, mid-60s. At the moment, it's clear, other than the haze. It's 95. Here's Dogstar, All In Now. This is the Keanu Reeves Band.

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2: 965.
3: Oh, so sorry. You did not unlock the box.

0: Even though wildfires are starting to die down in Washington state, smoke is still a concern for some. ABC Samara Theodore.
1: We are anticipating some of the heaviest extreme wildfire smoke to be situated just north of Spokane. And then this does make its way meandering all the way south into Utah. Richfield, Utah, seeing some very heavy smoke as well. So smoke is a real issue out there.
0: GOP Senators Lisa Murkowski and Bill Cassidy met behind closed doors with Acting Attorney General Todd Blanche for more than an hour. Both were tight-lipped about whether they'll support his nomination. Murkowski has been noncommittal.
2: I think it was a good conversation that Senator Cassidy and I had. And it was a good sit-down, let's just say.
0: Now, if Senator Mitch McConnell is absent for Blanche's vote, the acting AG can only afford to lose two other Republican votes. And Senator Susan Collins has already said she won't back him. This is ABC News.
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1: Good afternoon. I'm Greg Kraber. Lindy Hansen was arrested yesterday peacefully after a standoff with Clarkston PD officers. 10th Street was shut off in the 600 block while officers and deputies communicated with him. The original call for help involved a dispute with a man armed with a firearm. Dispatches were also told the shot had been fired and a woman could be heard screaming. The probable cause sheet submitted by the arresting officer says CPD officers were told by witnesses they observed Hansen, quote, discharge the firearm and then pointed at multiple people. Officers were able to communicate with Hansen via cell phone, and he agreed to speak with him at the back of the home. Once outside, they took him into custody without incident. Hansen was charged with 4 counts of assault in the second degree and 1 count of unlawful possession of a firearm because he's already a felon. The judge denied bond during his hearing in court today. He'll be back in court August 17th for his arraignment. The annual dollar auction to support men's basketball at LC State is coming up next Friday, August 14th. It's the date for dinner and fun that involves bringing a lot of dollar bills. Head coach Austin Johnson says during the live auction, you hold one up if you want to bid, and one of his players will take your dollar and you win, unless someone else holds up a dollar while the music is still playing.
2: The funnest part for me is just the connection between our players and our fans and our supporters. It gets competitive. There's nothing quite like it. It's not a prim and proper auction. It's a little more blue collar, a little more rowdy, musical chairs type deal.
1: 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Johnson says tables are going quickly. You can get more information online through lcwarriors.com or koze.com. 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Your weather forecast in the LC Valley tonight, 63 degrees, mostly clear, definitely still hazy. Tomorrow, 104 and sunny and hazy. Friday, even warmer, 105 degrees downtown with sunny skies. 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I'm Greg Kraber. Have a great night.
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